to the burnt roots of trees and black rivers in this chemical rainforest. In this chemical rainforest. 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Space will be my home. As we travel the space waves, we leave no data trace. We hibernate through cryogenic sleep.

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My lunar love, take my hand.

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this gray Sunday stayed in. A black Sabbath I sprung back was firing the hole to old friend. I used to think the means justified the ends. I had it backwards, I made amends. Niggas is men. Maryland terrapin windbreaker zipping to my chin. Brothers out here howling in pain with fentanyl patches on every patch of skin. I declined even acetaminophen, rather bear it than grin. Buried my face in her quim. Sad like old timers cuffed in boot cuts and Tims. 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Traffic slows, I wonder was he close or was he far. 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